I'm like, why are you excited? You know what I'm saying? What happened? Did he win the Grammy? God damn, he acting like he won fucking trophy and shit. This nigga turned the fuck up.

It wasn't easy getting to the top. Born and raised in Carrot City, Florida, I went through more than any man should have to growing up in the projects. Now I'm back for the kids. This is the story of my struggle. What's yours?

0: taking specific action to support industries that strive to achieve net zero emissions and advance digital technologies. For instance, in 2023, Canada introduced the Made in Canada plan, which includes a toolkit for investment in the clean economy. China, meanwhile, is positioning itself as a global leader in both the economic and technological fields. Its Made in China 2025 industrial plan aims to enhance competitiveness by improving the country's position in global manufacturing, developing new technologies, and reducing reliance on foreign suppliers. As a response to such plans, the Strategic Technologies for Europe platform would direct funding to projects that support the development and manufacturing of deep and digital technologies such as artificial intelligence and machine learning, clean technologies that harness renewable energy sources such as solar and wind power, and biotechnologies such as biopharmaceuticals. Within the context of the green and digital transitions, STEP is also designed to help the EU reduce strategic dependencies, contributing to a more self-reliant and resilient technological landscape. But how will the EU fund this investment initiative? STEP aims to leverage existing EU instruments by reprogramming funds and introducing an additional budget of 10 billion euros. The overall potential investment through STEP could reach up to 160 billion euros. As emphasised in the Commission's proposal, mainly relying on existing EU funds brings three key advantages. It ensures funding can be dispersed more quickly, opens up greater possibilities for blending funding sources, and will ultimately result in more efficient use of EU funds. This injection of funds is directed towards strategic projects that foster the development of digital, clean, and biotechnologies to address the challenges of the green and digital transitions. A unique feature of STEP is the sovereignty seal. It's not just a label, it's a tool to attract public and private investments. Another key component of STEP is the creation of a sovereignty portal. This portal is a public website that serves as a bridge between potential investors and projects that contribute to the green and digital transitions in the EU by showcasing initiatives that align with the strategic objectives of STEP and disseminating information about funding opportunities. The Commission's proposal to establish STEP was assigned to Parliament's committees on budgets and industry research and energy. These committees presented a report which was adopted by Parliament during its 2nd October 2023 plenary session. Parliament regretted that the Commission did not respect the commitment it made under its 2023 work programme to push to create a new European Sovereignty Fund. However, Parliament acknowledged that, even though the proposed shape of STEP is limited in scope, it could show results faster by using existing programmes and creating connections between them. According to Parliament, STEP should serve as a trial for a comprehensive sovereignty fund in the next budget period. In conclusion, STEP is more than just a funding mechanism. It's a structural response to the massive investment needs of EU industries. In the Commission's view, a common EU industrial policy requires common EU funding. STEP is a move towards a more innovative, sustainable, and self-sufficient European Union. Looking ahead, STEP is a precursor of a broader initiative, the European Sovereignty Fund. The establishment of this fund, proposed by the European Commission, would further strengthen the EU's industrial capabilities and attract private investment. This podcast is brought to you by the European Parliament. You can find out more on the EU Think Tank website.
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